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0: Weather on the go.
4: Tonight in Yellowknife, it will be partly cloudy with a risk of thunderstorms, a low of 7. Tomorrow, it will be sunny, becoming a mix of sun and clouds with a high of 17. That night, it will be mainly cloudy with a chance of showers and a low of 9. On Sunday, there will be showers with a high of 15. Over in Hay River, it will be partly cloudy with a low of 9. Tomorrow, there will be increasing cloudiness with a chance of showers in the afternoon and a high of 15. That night, it will be cloudy with a chance of showers and a low of 5. On Sunday, cloudy with a chance of showers and a high of 10.

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4: Tonight in Yellowknife, it will be partly cloudy with a risk of thunderstorms, a low of 7. Tomorrow, it will be sunny, becoming a mix of sun and clouds with a high of 17. That night, it will be mainly cloudy with a chance of showers and a low of 9. On Sunday, there will be showers with a high of 15. Over in Hay River, it will be partly cloudy with a low of 9. Tomorrow, there will be increasing cloudiness with a chance of showers in the afternoon and a high of 15. That night, it will be cloudy with a chance of showers and a low of 5. On Sunday, cloudy with a chance of showers and a high of 10.
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5: Tonight in Yellowknife, it will be partly cloudy with a risk of thunderstorms, a low of 7. Tomorrow, it will be sunny, becoming a mix of sun and clouds with a high of 17. That night, it will be mainly cloudy with a chance of showers and a low of 9. On Sunday, there will be showers with a high of 15. Over in Hay River, it will be partly cloudy with a low of 9. Tomorrow, there will be increasing cloudiness with a chance of showers in the afternoon and a high of 15. That night, it will be cloudy with a chance of showers and a low of 5. On Sunday, cloudy with a chance of showers and a high of 10.
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4: Tonight in Yellowknife, it will be partly cloudy with a risk of thunderstorms, a low of 7. Tomorrow, it will be sunny, becoming a mix of sun and clouds with a high of 17. That night, it will be mainly cloudy with a chance of showers and a low of 9. On Sunday, there will be showers with a high of 15. Over in Hay River, it will be partly cloudy with a low of 9. Tomorrow, there will be increasing cloudiness with a chance of showers in the afternoon and a high of 15. That night, it will be cloudy with a chance of showers and a low of 5. On Sunday, cloudy with a chance of showers and a high of 10.

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5: On the go. Tonight in Yellowknife, it will be partly cloudy with a risk of thunderstorms, a low of 7. Tomorrow, it will be sunny, becoming a mix of sun and clouds with a high of 17. That night, it will be mainly cloudy with a chance of showers and a low of 9. On Sunday, there will be showers with a high of 15. Over in Hay River, it will be partly cloudy with a low of 9. Tomorrow, there will be increasing cloudiness with a chance of showers in the afternoon and a high of 15. That night, it will be cloudy with a chance of showers and a low of 5. On Sunday, cloudy with a chance of showers and a high of 10.
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3: Tonight in Yellowknife, it will be partly cloudy with a risk of thunderstorms, a low of 7. Tomorrow, it will be sunny, becoming a mix of sun and clouds with a high of 17. That night, it will be mainly cloudy with a chance of showers and a low of 9. On Sunday, there will be showers with a high of 15. Over in Hay River, it will be partly cloudy with a low of 9. Tomorrow, there will be increasing cloudiness with a chance of showers in the afternoon and a high of 15. That night, it will be cloudy with a chance of showers and a low of 5. On Sunday, cloudy with a chance of showers and a high of 10.

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1: Danielle Smith is blaming other politicians for Canada's national unity crisis. This after the Alberta Premier said she will put a question about her province's future in Canada on the October 19th referendum. In her words, Smith says she's trying to find the solutions, that the people who are to blame are the 14 cowards who signed a letter to the Prime Minister trying to derail their Memorandum of Understanding on energy. Reports suggested they were Liberal MPs who signed the letter. The Premier also points to federal NDP leader Avi Lewis, accusing him of campaigning to keep fossil fuels in the ground, as well as unnamed leaders in BC. In the meantime, Alberta's NDP leader Naheed Nenshi plans a spring and summer campaign aimed at Smith and the independence movement. Prominent separatist campaign leader Mitch Sylvester says he feels the Premier betrayed him and his allies, while two First Nations that fought to head off the citizen-led effort towards a separation vote say they're not backing down. Meanwhile, Prime Minister Mark Carney says that Alberta is an essential part of the country and is advocating for national unity. Job action by nurses in BC has been averted. A tentative agreement reached Friday happened after the BC Nurses Union had voted just over 98% in favor of a strike mandate earlier this month amid stalled contract talks. The remains of missing BC actor Stuart McLean have been found in his hometown of Lions Bay on the Sea to Sky Highway. The 45-year-old McLean had last been seen on May 15th. He was reported missing 3 days later. McLean was an Edmonton-born actor and producer with credits in TV series such as CW's Arrows and Travelers on Netflix. Police investigating. Fewer Canadians may be lighting up these days, but there is a huge market out there for counterfeit cigarettes. An interprovincial drug bust in Manitoba this week led to the seizure of 1.35 million illicit cigarettes, as well as hundreds of kilograms of methamphetamine and cocaine. Winnipeg Police, Alberta RCMP, and Ontario Provincial Police involved in the haul. The National Coalition Against Contraband Tobacco says that the sale of illicit cigarettes is a multi-billion dollar business run and controlled by organized crime at the highest levels. It is something a lot of people look forward to once the barbecue is up and running, tossing some hamburger or steak on the grill. What they don't like, though, these days is the price of beef, up more than 62% since 2021. One shopper in Calgary telling CBC, "It still hurts to buy steak. It's so darn expensive." StatsCan says higher prices in record territory have been driven by rising production costs, years of drought, and shrinking cattle herds. From the Vista National News Desk, I'm John Crawford.
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1: Danielle Smith is blaming other politicians for Canada's national unity crisis. This after the Alberta Premier said she would put a question about her province's future in Canada on the October 19th referendum. In her words, Smith says she's trying to find the solutions, that the people who are to blame are the 14 cowards who signed a letter to the Prime Minister trying to derail their Memorandum of Understanding on energy. Reports suggested they were Liberal MPs who signed the letter. The Premier also points to federal NDP leader Avi Lewis, accusing him of campaigning to keep fossil fuels in the ground, as well as unnamed leaders in BC. In the meantime, Alberta's NDP leader Naheed Nenshi plans a spring and summer campaign aimed at Smith and the independence movement. Prominent separatist campaign leader Mitch Sylvester says he feels the Premier betrayed him and his allies, while two First Nations that fought to head off the citizen-led effort towards a separation vote say they're not backing down. Meanwhile, Prime Minister Mark Carney says that Alberta is an essential part of the country and is advocating for national unity. Job action by nurses in BC has been averted. A tentative agreement reached Friday happened after the BC Nurses Union had voted just over 98% in favor of a strike mandate earlier this month amid stalled contract talks. The remains of missing BC actor Stuart McLean have been found in his hometown of Lions Bay on the Sea to Sky Highway. The 45-year-old McLean had last been seen on May 15th. He was reported missing 3 days later. McLean was an Edmonton-born actor and producer with credits in TV series such as CW's Arrows and Travelers on Netflix. Police investigating. Fewer Canadians may be lighting up these days, but there is a huge market out there for counterfeit cigarettes. An interprovincial drug bust in Manitoba this week led to the seizure of 1.35 million illicit cigarettes, as well as hundreds of kilograms of methamphetamine and cocaine. Winnipeg Police, Alberta RCMP, and Ontario Provincial Police involved in the haul. The National Coalition Against Contraband Tobacco says that the sale of illicit cigarettes is a multi-billion dollar business run and controlled by organized crime at the highest levels. It is something a lot of people look forward to once the barbecue is up and running, tossing some hamburger or steak on the grill. What they don't like, though, these days is the price of beef, up more than 62% since 2021. One shopper in Calgary telling CBC, "It still hurts to buy steak. It's so darn expensive." StatsCan says higher prices in record territory have been driven by rising production costs, years of drought, and shrinking cattle herds. From the Vista National News Desk, I'm John Crawford.
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They came, they sang, they conquered. 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
1: Danielle Smith is blaming other politicians for Canada's national unity crisis. This after the Alberta Premier said she will put a question about her province's future in Canada on the October 19th referendum. In her words, Smith says she's trying to find the solutions, but the people who are to blame are the 14 cowards who signed a letter to the Prime Minister trying to derail their Memorandum of Understanding on energy. Reports suggested they were Liberal MPs who signed the letter. The Premier also points to federal NDP leader Avi Lewis, accusing him of campaigning to keep fossil fuels in the ground, as well as unnamed leaders in BC. In the meantime, Alberta's NDP leader Naheed Nenshi plans a spring and summer campaign aimed at Smith and the independence movement. Prominent separatist campaign leader Mitch Sylvester says he feels the Premier betrayed him and his allies, while two First Nations that fought to head off the citizen-led effort towards a separation vote say they're not backing down. Meanwhile, Prime Minister Mark Carney says that Alberta is an essential part of the country and is advocating for national unity. Job action by nurses in BC has been averted. A tentative agreement reached Friday happened after the BC Nurses Union had voted just over 98% in favor of a strike mandate earlier this month amid stalled contract talks. The remains of missing BC actor Stuart McLean have been found in his hometown of Lions Bay on the Sea to Sky Highway. The 45-year-old McLean had last been seen on May 15th. He was reported missing 3 days later. McLean was an Edmonton-born actor and producer with credits in TV series such as CW's Arrows and Travelers on Netflix, police investigating. Fewer Canadians may be lighting up these days, but there is a huge market out there for counterfeit cigarettes. An interprovincial drug bust in Manitoba this week led to the seizure of 1.35 million illicit cigarettes, as well as hundreds of kilograms of methamphetamine and cocaine. Winnipeg Police, Alberta RCMP, and Ontario Provincial Police involved in the haul. The National Coalition Against Contraband Tobacco says that the sale of illicit cigarettes is a multi-billion dollar business run and controlled by organized crime at the highest levels. It is something a lot of people look forward to once the barbecue is up and running, tossing some hamburger or steak on the grill. What they don't like, though, these days is the price of beef, up more than 62% since 2021. One shopper in Calgary telling CBC, "It still hurts to buy steak. It's so darn expensive." StatsCan says higher prices in record territory have been driven by rising production costs, years of drought, and shrinking cattle herds. From the Vista National News Desk, I'm John Crawford.
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0: once again, the weekend. That came around quick, didn't it? 4-day working week. Who's with me? Who's with me? Is my boss listening right now? Probably not. It's Mark here. Of course, they're always listening. It's weird working on radio. You know what I mean? Like, what you say on your job is what your boss would listen to. You know what I mean? You're on the front line. If something happens in the kitchen in a restaurant, you hopefully you can cover it and the customers don't know. But if I mess up on the... No, I'm joking. I didn't mess up. You thought I got off her, didn't you? Didn't you? No, what?
1: One, two. Taking shots in here. You want one?

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4: All

It's Mark here. Hopefully you're having a great day today. 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Anyway, hopefully you're having a good Saturday. It's Mark here. Let's enjoy some music together.

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It's Mark here. 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Well, a dietitian has spoke out saying protein, of course, is a great thing to have in your breakfast, building muscle, body tissue. 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And minimal ingredients. So get your fiber, get your protein, but keep it minimal. I don't know what that breakfast looks like. Does it look like Lucky Charms? Because that's what I have.

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0: Morning. Happy Saturday. Welcome to the weekend. You're hanging out with Samara in the Martian in studio, and we have got a really great day for you.
1: We've got a great day. We've got a great weekend all set up. I know we will be enjoying our Victoria Day long weekend,
0: yeah.
1: May long weekend, May 2-4, whatever, whatever you may call it. We hope that you have some relaxing plans for the weekend.
0: Because a long weekend is just, I don't know, it's one of those joyous things that you look forward to.
1: Exactly.
0: It happens, and then you're instantly at the calendar looking, when's the next one?
1: When's the next one coming?
0: We've got a lot of great music, of course, today. Love Inc., Ria May, Venga Boys, plus how Carly Rae Jepsen got her start and how she took over the world with one song. That's coming up later on.
1: Plus, of course, our favorite segment in You Be the Judge. Stick around because we've got a great topic for you here today. On GoFM.

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0: 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Hey, it's Samara.
1: And I'm the Martian.
0: And governments. Governments be bum, looking bum, bum, bum, for your information. But you, Martian, you actually, you kind of dig this stuff.
1: I do. I love this. I used to be called the Bureau of Vital Statistics. Now it's Stats Canada. Census came out this week. Many people would have found the Manila yellow iconic government.
0: Very old school looking piece of mail.
1: Very old school looking piece of mail. Would have arrived in your inbox, in your mailbox.
0: In your mailbox.
1: Wow.
0: Your traditional standard.
1: Your traditional
0: mailbox.
1: Little flag might have been up on the side, perhaps. It arrived. And it's always a bit controversial.
0: Yeah.
1: I don't know why, but people believe that the census is, oh, big old bad government.
0: Very intrusive.
1: Very intrusive.
0: Like, oh, why do you want to know stuff about me?
1: Why do you want to know my name and my age and how much money I make and all this stuff? But the census is super vital. Because if your hospital is overwhelmed, the roads are in bad shape, or maybe your taxes are too high, the government needs to know how many people live where so they can allocate all the money.
0: Right.
1: So they can go, hey, there's a lot of children here. Maybe we should
0: build
1: a school. There's a lot of seniors. The Frosty Tops are overpopulating these neighborhoods. We should build a hospital
0: nearby.
1: Which is
0: totally fine, but they're going to need a hospital.
1: They're going to need a hospital.
0: Yeah.
1: And so it always upsets me when people go up on the internet and just... I've seen people burn the census, literally, and they do not understand why it's called vital statistics.
0: Right? It is vital to the government understanding our community, where we live, and what we need. It's not, they're not trying to know stuff about us.
1: They already know a bunch. They want to know, they know.
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0: long weekend Saturday, and we've been discussing the census a few people likely had arrive in the mail. We were lucky enough to get the census.
1: You were so excited.
0: I was jazzed. I've gotten
1: ecstatic.
0: The long form census. Mine was shorter this time. Everybody gets some different questions.
1: Yeah.
0: It was sort of a mix of things. What always gets me, though, is I posted, hey, where are my census folks at on Facebook and Instagram, LinkedIn, blew up. One of the crazy big posts
1: like people
0: that I got.
1: That you don't even know on your
0: talking
1: on.
0: Yeah, it started with our colleagues, our friends here going, oh, yeah, I got my census. This is all awesome. And then random internet trolls got in there, started saying, like, didn't help anything and all this. And what always gets me is that it's the people who are always complaining, my taxes are too high, this is busted, this is broken, what's going on?
1: Look at all these piles.
0: Yeah, where's all the money's going, all this other stuff. And then they don't fill out the census. And I'm like, you realize that if you filled out the census, you would get better government services, your schools wouldn't be overrun, and people would have all the information that they need to govern. It's actually, it takes a lot of vital statistics to govern the country.
1: It's true, and I think that maybe it's because of the way things get wrapped up in politics, and the government does tend to get wrapped up in politics, and it makes sense, but I don't think people kind of remember that there's, you know, there's the parties and the things that we vote and then there's just like
0: there's the bureaucracy.
1: Government bureaucracy.
0: Yeah,
1: those people just stay regardless.
0: No matter what happens, there is hardworking individuals in suits.
1: And they help regardless.
0: They keep the country
1: if you're
0: going.
1: Democratic or conservative, those people, they help regardless.
0: It doesn't
1: because
0: matter.
1: They're the ones gathering that information.
0: Exactly.
1: So that we can, like you said,
0: exactly.
1: Hospitals, schools, roads, where do we need to put the money that your taxes
0: are already being paid for?
1: Yeah.
0: They're already taking the cash. So you want to make sure it goes to the right place.
1: Any last statements then about the census?
0: Fill it out when it comes. Yeah.

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0: Saturday. You're listening to Go FM. I'm Samara.
1: And I'm the Martian.
0: And we are going to give you our non-spoiler review of the new Mandalorian Grogu movie, because we went to an advanced screening.
1: Yes, for the what might have been the first time in my life. I went to an advanced screening of a movie. I was very excited. We chatted about this last weekend. We had a little bit of a giveaway.
0: Congratulations to Jesse.
1: Jesse won, and very much checked out Star Wars. He told us he used the Force.
0: He used the Force to win the tickets. So if you're ever out there trying to win from us here at the radio station, use the Force.
1: Use the Force.
0: Clearly that...
1: It works.
0: It works.
1: It works. Jesse, if you are listening again, let us know if you did go check out Star Wars.
0: 250-860-1015.
1: And if anybody else out there saw it, let us know.
0: Let us know.
1: I didn't think it was that bad.
0: I think it was really great. We're going to do a bit of that review. Let's do it in about 10 minutes' time. So stick with us right now. Here's Nickelback on Go FM.

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0: It's Mara and the Martian hanging out with you. Some of you may recognize that theme song. I know, I almost get chills. It's so good.
1: It's so good.
0: It gets you in the mindset.
1: That, of course, is the theme to Mandalorian. Mm-hmm. And the Martian and I went to an advanced screening of Mando and Grogu. Mm-hmm.
0: We even took Grogu. We have a Grogu
1: station mascot
0: that was chilling here with us, and so we decided to take him down to the movie.
1: I mean, he deserves to see his movie. And so we wanted to chat a little bit about the film, as there have been some mixed reviews.
0: Look, I'll say this. Essentially, you are getting a 2.5 hour version of a Mandalorian episode.
1: 100%.
0: And just a Mandalorian, settle in for it.
1: Yeah. And a Mandalorian episode is not like a regular Star Wars film or TV show. It's a space western.
0: It's a gunslinger and his little buddy scooting around the universe collecting bounties for the New Republic. That's the end of it.
1: There were monsters. There was action.
0: There was fights.
1: There was fights.
0: There was sadness. There was joy.
1: I know. I almost cried.
0: Almost cried a couple times.
1: I literally said, "Oh no!" out loud four times.
0: Truly,
1: I counted it.
0: It's just fun.
1: It's a fun
0: little flick. Don't expect some big epic or some groundbreaking film.
1: No, you're not going to get a lot of new information, though. I will say I found that Grogu's sort of coming into his own a little bit more, which
0: Grogu's
1: I like.
0: Grogu's growing up.
1: He's growing up, and I think that it's setting us up for, hopefully, a third season.
0: We're going to get another season and likely probably another movie, because, I mean, let's be real, this is also a cash cow for Disney. Grogu makes tons of cash. Baby Yoda just rakes it in.
1: He's super cute, and Pedro Pascal is, well, a sexy man, so
0: go check it out, folks.
1: Go check it out, and let us know what you think. 250-860-115.
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0: Joey Furtado, and on the radio. And we're on the radio right now. You're hanging out with Samar and the Martian on this Saturday. I think that radio stations should be mandated to play a few songs a day that mention the radio in them.
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1: Maybe
0: for Radio Day, only songs that mention the word radio get played. Ooh, there you go. If you're listening, program directors, there's one for you. All right, we got a lot more coming up later. Coming up is one of Sabara's favorite Estelle tracks.
1: Yes, stick around. American Boy is on the way, but right now, it's Nelly featuring City Spud. Right.

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0: fine Saturday. That, of course, snow. Everybody wants to be like you. You know, everybody now, apparently, according to the Wall Street Journal, wants to have a nice butt.
1: Well, yeah.
0: So I stopped when I saw this headline. Men are now suddenly obsessed with stronger glutes, and it's not just for looks.
1: Oh, not just for
0: trainers are now saying, doctors as well, that good booty leads to longevity, better for your health.
1: Oh.
0: That's probably why I'm nice and healthy all the time. Hey. So a lot of high-end gyms now are being flooded with glute-focused classes for men. Hip-thrusting machines, Bulgarian split squats, suffering in these very sort of, maybe peculiar positions in the gym.
1: Yeah, that's
0: fair. To have some good posterior gains.
1: So essentially they're doing all the squats that the ladies were up to.
0: Women have been doing squats in gyms for a long time.
1: Yeah.
0: You'd see, oh, they go down, they go up, they go down, they go up. Now, men are going, wait, I can live a little bit longer if I've got a good booty.
1: Because it helps with your posture, it reduces your back pain, it improves your balance.
0: Yeah, so it sort of just keeps you moving and grooving if you got a good booty.
1: All right, wow, all right. No saggy butts around here. We've got a little bit more about this particular booty topic, so stick around.

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0: From Pink.

0: Smart and the Martian hanging out with you on a Saturday talking about bootay.
1: Yes, apparently all the rage now. I was reading this in the Wall Street Journal. Nice butts are in for men, not just for looks.
0: No.
1: But due to the health benefits that come with it, it leads to longevity.
0: Better posture, less back pain, better balance.
1: Exactly. So it helps you stay active longer.
0: Yeah.
1: The crazy thing, though, is that for the longest time, men were not worried about what their booties looked like.
0: No, it was very much a lady thing. Doing the squats in the gym.
1: Doing the squats. All the posterior gains were relegated to only women that were working out in the gym. Men, famously, would not even have butts. They said, you scratched your butt away, being an old man. But that's not happening anymore. They're saying that they're calling it the hockey butt because hockey players naturally have...
0: Because they're kind of squatting.
1: They're squatting the whole time. Yeah, and so it really works those glutes. And so trainers are saying that, like, because you're always in the squat, it fires up the glutes. And now, I guess, men are just stampeding to the gym, doing hip thrusts and all the sort of crazy movements that we're seeing in the gym.
0: Maybe slightly provocative positions.
1: That's it. Provocative positions lead to a great booty. So there you go, everybody. If you're looking for a little bit of health gains, say, I gotta work those glutes a little bit.
0: You gotta work that butt.
1: The thing is, though, I can only see that a few LinkedIn warriors eventually are probably all going to be talking about five ways that strong glutes improve their leadership performance.

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0: listening to Go FM, hanging out with Samara and the Martian on this beautiful Saturday.
1: You always say that. Oh, it's a beautiful. You don't know that.
0: I do know that because it's Saturday.
1: But that doesn't always mean it's fun.
0: Martian, it could be blizzarding, cats and dogs raining from the sky, the fires.
1: Where else is the rain going to come from?
0: It's still Saturday.
2: That's fine.
0: And that's why it's beautiful. Everybody knows I'm right.
1: Well, you know what? We got a beautiful segment coming up here in
0: You Be the Judge.
1: A bit of parental controversy. I know I've experienced this. Taking your children to every gathering with your friends.
0: Very controversial. Mm. We'll be debating that right now, though. This guy has got a new album coming out. Iceman.
1: Ooh.
0: Straight.

0: me out. 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

0: from the Vista National News Desk. Here's what's trending worldwide.
1: There are 14 federal Liberal MPs, so far unnamed, who pushed Prime Minister Mark Carney to ditch his Memorandum of Understanding, the one he reached with Alberta Premier Danielle Smith, while defending her plans for a vote on whether to have a separation referendum in her province. Smith referred to what she called the 14 cowards who signed a letter to Carney to, as she puts it, derail the MOU. CBC reports that the leaked letter said in part, "We remain deeply concerned the government's credibility will be seriously compromised. MPs sign their names at the bottom of the letter, but don't want to be publicly identified. They say their approach is intended to be constructive and respectful." Major employers are lobbying the Carney government for legislation that would make it harder for workers in federally regulated industries to go on strike. Their argument is that recurring stoppages in ports, airlines, and railways are causing long-term damage to Canada's credibility as a trading partner. Employers, unions, and Ottawa have been discussing potential changes to the current collective bargaining process, with feedback from employers and unions ending next week. The BC government and the BC Nurses Union have reached a tentative agreement heading off a possible strike. Amid stalled contract talks, the nurses had voted more than 98% in favor of a strike mandate just days ago. Key issues included wages, benefits, and working conditions. Homicide investigators say the remains of a missing BC actor and producer have been found in Lions Bay. No word on how 45-year-old Stuart McLean died. The Edmonton native had last been seen on May 15th and was reported missing 3 days later. McLean's credits included TV series such as CW's Arrows and Netflix's Travelers. It's part of the seemingly drip, drip, drip of irritants for the U.S. when it comes to Canada and defense, this time having to do with a classified paper that outlines U.S. priorities for a collective North American defense pact. A Trump administration official claims that Canada said it would try to align with the U.S. position on defense. The official says it wasn't enough. There has been a creeping rift in North American defense cooperation, including the fact that Ottawa is still deciding whether to buy more U.S. F-35 jets. Toyota has long been known for reliability, but not exactly when it comes to its Tundra pickup trucks. Now, the automaker is recalling 3,700 of the vehicles across the country. It has to do with the possibility of debris not being cleared from the engine when it was manufactured. That's something that could lead to issues including engines knocking and running rough, to a loss of power, and at high speeds, it could mean the risk of a crash. From the Vista National News Desk, I'm John Crawford.
2: Kicking off another hour of the greatest pop music of all time. 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

0: stash them in Fredericton, where 48 of the bug-eyed beasts were put on sale at a local Walmart. And one of the clerks was sent to hospital after being trampled in the frenzy.
1: Somebody in the crowd yelled, "There's the Elmos," and they rushed us.
2: Smile the Martian, hanging with you here on this fine Saturday. That, of course, a clip from the CBC back in the day, 1996. Great year. Great year. The Tickle Me Elmo craze had caught on this week.
3: Swept the nation.
2: Swept the world. Swept the North world. America. We're talking about that this week. The creator of Tickle Me Elmo, Greg Hyman, passed away at the age of 87. And I was just saying how these sort of crazes, I feel bad for this man who was trampled
3: for
2: in Fredericton, yep. Of the nice people of the Maritimes.
3: Right.
2: Overcome with Elmo mania. And we just don't have these sort of barn rushes onto the stores anymore.
3: No, you don't see this kind of stuff anymore. No. I mean, honestly, a lot of the toy stores are even like closing down because, like you'd mentioned before, a lot of people are just buying their stuff online and it's just getting shipped to your house.
2: Shipped to the Amazon. And so, you know, it's not the same. It's not the same having the energy of, I remember people were waiting in line outside the stores for various toys or when the PlayStation came out,
3: right?
2: Or the Game Boys.
3: Yeah, when the release day.
2: Right, the release day, everybody was outside and there was an energy to it and the news would show up and the fisticuffs would happen at times.
3: It made it seem more special. And I think that's maybe what it is. It's not that there's not popular toys or popular items. It's just they're not as special.
2: No.
3: Like, what was that?
2: The Labubus.
3: The Labubus were very, very popular. It was hard to get them, but nobody was like
2: barnstorming the mall to get it. They would just order them on the internet. We've lost something special with that. We've lost the energy. The great news clip, like that clip, that, come on.
3: 100%. So the question really does come down to it, because I think that a lot of times we buy these things assuming that they will eventually become priceless.
2: Cha-ching!
3: So let us know. Do you have an Elmo doll? Did you hold on to that Elmo doll? 250-860-1015. We want to know if you still got your Tickle Me Elmo.

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0: Omar and the Martian hanging out with you here on Go FM on this lovely Saturday. And summertime is a good time for a good booty.
1: You got to get your booty firmed up to get in those little teeny tiny shorts.
0: 100%. I was reading this story in the Wall Street Journal. This headline really caught me, that a good butt on a man could lead to longevity. So they're saying that a lot of people now, a lot of men are in the gym, they're going to their trainers, trying to firm up the glutes.
1: Okay.
0: Because the studies have found that a nice firm bottom has a lot of health benefits.
1: Okay.
0: It helps fix your posture, yeah. Gives you better balance, so it allows you to move a lot more later in life, which
1: okay.
0: of course keeps you active,
1: yeah.
0: keeps you looking good.
1: Yeah.
0: It's the hockey butt is what it's been called.
1: Okay.
0: Because as you know, as good Canadians know, hockey players, they got butts.
1: They got, well, because they're squatting,
0: squatting
1: down
0: the whole time.
1: Yeah.
0: I'm squatting right now. And and so this booty is really catching on for people. And men, for a long time, they've ignored the butt.
1: They completely ignored the butt. There's been a lot of pancake bottoms.
0: Almost famously.
1: Famously.
0: I always heard the jokes. They said old men didn't have butts because they scratched them all away. But turns out that's not the case now. So everybody wants a nice, firm posterior.
1: So dudes are flocking to the gym.
0: Doing
1: some provocative positions.
0: Some hip thrusts. Oh, yeah.
1: Getting it.
0: Gyms are going to be looking a little different now.
1: A little different.
0: Mm-hmm, uh-huh. But, you know, personally, I think this is great.
1: I think so as well, Martian, because this is a movement the ladies can get behind.

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0: 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You're hanging out with Samara and the Martian.
1: And we've been talking about Tickle Me Elmo, the craze that swept the nation in the mid to late 90s. The creator of Tickle Me Elmo died this week, Greg Hyman. And we've been getting some pretty good texts in.
0: Because people got them Elmos.
1: People got them Elmos. There was a lot of tickling going on in the late 90s. We got one person in here. Jocelyn said, my aunt waited 3 hours in line for Tickle Me Elmo in the 90s, and honestly, I respected that dedication. I had Tickle Me Elmo, and that thing scared me when the batteries would get low, because it would just turn on.
0: And then it started to get kind of like slow.
1: Horrific. Yeah. Childhood memory unlocked. Thanks for bringing this up today. Somewhere in my basement, an old Tickle Me Elmo may still be giggling. Oh, my, poor. Tom. I don't want to know what else you might have going on in your basement
0: poor
1: there.
0: Poor little dusty Elmo.
1: Oh, little dusty. Did you have a Tickle Me?
0: I did not, no.
1: I didn't have a Tickle Me either.
0: No.
1: I think

0: 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Saving you, jackpot.
1: Here we go. Like finding a $5 bill in your winter jacket. 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

0: And that, of course, was Aqua with Lollipop, otherwise known as Candyman.
1: Mm-hmm. And there's some sad news about Aqua this week.
0: Sad news for millennials everywhere. Aqua has broken up.
1: No!
0: After 30 years, nearly 30 years together, they're done.
1: They're done. My thing though, they were together, but they weren't making music.
0: Well, this is 100%, and this is why I kind of wanted to bring it up, because I was like, I didn't even know that they were not together.
1: I figured they haven't just done anything. Apart. They hadn't done anything really since they came out with some of these tracks.
0: But this is a little less about Aqua, and it's more about realizing that the 90s, late 90s, they're classic.
1: It's classic music now.
0: It's nostalgic, and it's done.
1: It's throwback. It's throwback music. Classic rock now is orchestral stuff from the 1940s. Like, that is so far back in the music catalog that now 90s music came out 30 years ago.
0: 30
1: Let's remind us,
0: years
1: 30
0: ago.
1: To 40 years ago. That's classic music now. And so when these bands break up, it's like when the classic rock bands all started to break up.
0: 100%. And this is when we're going to start seeing some of these bands come back and do their
1: reunion tour
0: and stuff. But it's kind of wild. Aqua did have a bit of a reunion because Barbie Girl with the Barbie movie. Mm. So I don't know. Maybe they kind of forgot about each other.
1: Maybe they're teeing it up. Oh, Aqua's going to break up. And then in a couple of years' time, we're back, baby! It allows them to announce the reunion and then do the tour.
0: 100%. Because you know what? You, me, all the rest of the millennials, we're going to pay.
1: I'd pay to see it.
0: We're going to pay.

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1: Can't touch this.

0: I'll allow it. Guilty, not guilty. I think I have my room.
1: You know what that means.
2: It's time for You Be the Judge. All right, I think we got a bit of a controversial case here today. Well, I mean, every case is controversial.
1: But this one
2: might
1: spicy.
2: Just take the cake. Yep. Samantha and Melissa, two best girlfriends here. Samantha says that her friend has started to bring her kids to everything. Dinner plans, kids are there. Wine night, kids are there. Small birthday hangout, kids are there. Now, Samantha says that she loves Melissa's children, but she's getting a little tired of the kids coming because it sort of changes the vibe. Of course, they can't have some conversations. There's no adult spaces left. Now, Melissa says,
1: well, that she's a parent. My kids are part of my life. I don't have a babysitter. Totally fair. Mm. And so she wants to be a part of these social plans. She's got to bring her kids. If you invite Melissa anywhere, she assumes that her kids are welcome unless someone says otherwise.
2: Mm.
1: Also, she says, it's not like I'm letting them run wild. They're just there. I shouldn't have to choose between my friends and my kids.
2: Ooh, some big ones there.
1: Yeah.
2: All right. Text lines are open. 250-860-1015. Let us know. Are you team Melissa or Samantha children coming to everything?

0: go.
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0: that track. Of course, Eve featuring Gwen Stefani right here on Go FM. I hope it got you just grooving. Just absolutely grooving.
1: Got us going. all right. We're playing
0: You Be the Judge.
1: The topic at hand here today is Melissa v. Samantha. Samantha says that Melissa recently had kids and is bringing them to everything. Dinner nights, wine nights. There's no more adult hangouts. Melissa says, hey, I shouldn't have to choose between my kids and my friends. Now, we had a few texts coming in on this one. She says, adult nights should be adult nights, period. Not every hangout needs juice box energy. Okay. Ooh, I like that. Yeah. Thank you. Somebody named Samantha on that one. On the other side, though, my kids aren't baggage. They're part of my life. Mm-hmm. They should be part of yours, too. Some of us don't always have the childcare options.
0: Okay, so we're getting both sides, but we're going to keep it going. 250-860-1015. Let us know. Are you pro bringing your children or somebody's children to everything? Or should they be left at home sometimes? Let us know.

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0: allow it. Guilty, not guilty. I think I have my...
1: The case at hand on this week's...
2: You be the judge.
1: Do you bring children with you wherever you go? Every friend hangout? Or do we sometimes leave them at home?
2: Mm-hmm. We've got some texts in. And it's a bit split on this one.
1: Very split.
2: I can understand the argument. 100%. Some people say, hey, I shouldn't have to choose between friends and kids.
1: Yep.
2: Kids, you know, they're part of your life now. And
1: 100%.
2: When you enter that stage, they need to come along. Child care can be tough to get.
1: Expensive
2: to get. But there also does still need to be time for adult spaces.
1: Mm-hmm.
2: You just can't be dragging those sticky-fingered little things everywhere.
1: Tell us how you really feel.
2: You know, the juice of the best text that came in was the juice box energy.
1: Yeah.
2: Doesn't have to be in everything. And then it makes it difficult to maybe have some conversations if the kids are screaming and their sticky hands are touching things.
1: Yeah,
2: and
1: there are, I think, like a wine night, that's a no-kid night.
2: Totally.
1: And I think sometimes maybe parents forget that they need a little bit of time away from their children.
2: Exactly. And not in a bad way.
1: No,
2: you
1: just
2: know?
1: To refresh.
2: You just need to
1: just
2: refresh,
1: adults,
2: have some adult time.
1: Yeah.
2: We have friends who sometimes reach out and they go, hey, you know, we don't have kids. Surprise. And they go, hey, could we have some adult time?
1: Yeah.
2: And they want to come hang out with us. We live downtown, so we usually go out and have a good time.
1: Yeah, yeah.
2: And so I think today, based on where we're at,
1: We're gonna make a
2: decision, and the judge has ruled you can't be bringing your sticky fingered children to everything.
1: To everything.
2: Let them be sticky at home.
1: Yeah.

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3: 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All the songs.

0: We're pumping up the jam in studio.
1: Ooh.
0: Smarter than the Martian hanging out.
1: And I had the luxury of accompanying you and some friends of ours to actually see Technotronic.
0: We totally did. We went to like a weird, fun 90s much music throwback thing with Rick Campanelli.
1: Rick Campanelli
0: as the host.
1: Was touring across the nation doing a sort of 90s throwback.
0: We almost left, but our friend was like, we gotta stay. Technotronic is gonna play.
1: And I will say this. They were the best of the night.
0: Best.
1: It was just the guy standing there fist pumping.
0: Just fist pumping.
1: And there was Top Trap. But you know what? The place
0: was electric.
1: And I will say Technotronic still has it. And you just don't get great music like that anymore.
0: You don't. You don't get a lot of great music like that anymore. But speaking of great music, I requested a fun track that we don't normally play because there's some new music surrounding this 90s band. And that's going to come up in about 10 minutes' time. Stick around. It's going to be a lot of fun.

0: living, I'm living, so we turning up. Yeah, we turning it up.
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0: love that one. It's Smart and the Martian hanging out with you here on GoFM. That, of course, Tracy Chapman with Give Me One Reason. Now, this next track here, Samara's been, she's been waiting for this. And when we saw this come through, oh, she was electric.
1: I was a big fan of this band back in the day, Sublime. And they are back with a brand new album. They haven't had a new one since 1996.
0: Since the Tickle Me Elmo craze.
1: Since the Tickle Me Elmo craze. It's called Until the Sun Explodes. And you're probably wondering, well, who is the lead singer? Yeah. Because, of course, our dear departed Bradley Knowles. Well, his son Jacob is now the front man. And he is singing alongside the original members, Eric Wilson and Bud. Bud. I love that last name.
0: Bud.
1: Our name. So the new album is going to drop June 12th. And our lead singer, Jacob, says this version of the band feels more like a new chapter, which is absolutely incredible. They're really trying to honor that classic Sublime sound while reflecting what's going on in their lives now. So the comeback has already had a lot of momentum. They had another song that spent two straight months at number one on the Billboard's alternative airplay chart. And to get you into the mood for brand new Sublime, I'm going to play you some classic Sublime. I love to sing along to this one. I will every day. So I hope you turn it on up and enjoy the rest of your Saturday. It's Santeria on GoFM. Bye.

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0: Let's go. Another hour of the biggest pop hits on the planet. 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
1: There are 14 federal Liberal MPs, so far unnamed, who pushed Prime Minister Mark Carney to ditch his Memorandum of Understanding, the one he reached with Alberta Premier Danielle Smith, while defending her plans for a vote on whether to have a separation referendum in her province. Smith referred to what she called the 14 cowards who signed a letter to Carney to, as she puts it, derail the MOU. CBC reports that the leaked letter said in part, "We remain deeply concerned the government's credibility will be seriously compromised. MPs sign their names at the bottom of the letter, but don't want to be publicly identified. They say their approach is intended to be constructive and respectful." Major employers are lobbying the Carney government for legislation that would make it harder for workers in federally regulated industries to go on strike. Their argument is that recurring stoppages in ports, airlines, and railways are causing long-term damage to Canada's credibility as a trading partner. Employers, unions, and Ottawa have been discussing potential changes to the current collective bargaining process, with feedback from employers and unions ending next week. The BC government and the BC Nurses Union have reached a tentative agreement heading off a possible strike. Amid stalled contract talks, the nurses had voted more than 98% in favor of a strike mandate just days ago. Key issues included wages, benefits, and working conditions. Homicide investigators say the remains of a missing BC actor and producer have been found in Lions Bay. No word on how 45-year-old Stuart McLean died. The Edmonton native had last been seen on May 15th and was reported missing 3 days later. McLean's credits included TV series such as CW's Arrows and Netflix's Travelers. It's part of the seemingly drip, drip, drip of irritants for the U.S. when it comes to Canada and defense, this time having to do with a classified paper that outlines U.S. priorities for a collective North American defense pact. A Trump administration official claims that Canada said it would try to align with the U.S. position on defense. The official says it wasn't enough. There has been a creeping rift in North American defense cooperation, including the fact that Ottawa is still deciding whether to buy more U.S. F-35 jets. Toyota has long been known for reliability, but not exactly when it comes to its Tundra pickup trucks. Now, the automaker is recalling 3,700 of the vehicles across the country. It has to do with the possibility of debris not being cleared from the engine when it was manufactured. That's something that could lead to issues including engines knocking and running rough, to a loss of power, and at high speeds, it could mean the risk of a crash. From the Vista National News Desk, I'm John Crawford.
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1: There are 14 federal Liberal MPs, so far unnamed, who pushed Prime Minister Mark Carney to ditch his Memorandum of Understanding, the one he reached with Alberta Premier Danielle Smith. While defending her plans for a vote on whether to have a separation referendum in her province, Smith referred to what she called the 14 cowards who signed a letter to Carney to, as she puts it, derail the MOU. CBC reports that the leaked letter said in part, "We remain deeply concerned the government's credibility will be seriously compromised. MPs sign their names at the bottom of the letter, but don't want to be publicly identified. They say their approach is intended to be constructive and respectful." Major employers are lobbying the Carney government for legislation that would make it harder for workers in federally regulated industries to go on strike. Their argument is that recurring stoppages in ports, airlines, and railways are causing long-term damage to Canada's credibility as a trading partner. Employers, unions, and Ottawa have been discussing potential changes to the current collective bargaining process, with feedback from employers and unions ending next week. The BC government and the BC Nurses Union have reached a tentative agreement heading off a possible strike. Amid stalled contract talks, the nurses had voted more than 98% in favor of a strike mandate just days ago. Key issues included wages, benefits, and working conditions. Homicide investigators say the remains of a missing BC actor and producer have been found in Lions Bay. No word on how 45-year-old Stuart McLean died. The Edmonton native had last been seen on May 15th and was reported missing 3 days later. McLean's credits included TV series such as CW's Arrows and Netflix's Travelers. It's part of the seemingly drip, drip, drip of irritants for the U.S. when it comes to Canada and defense, this time having to do with a classified paper that outlines U.S. priorities for a collective North American defense pact. A Trump administration official claims that Canada said it would try to align with the U.S. position on defense. The official says it wasn't enough. There has been a creeping rift in North American defense cooperation, including the fact that Ottawa is still deciding whether to buy more U.S. F-35 jets. Toyota has long been known for reliability, but not exactly when it comes to its Tundra pickup trucks. Now, the automaker is recalling 3,700 of the vehicles across the country. It has to do with the possibility of debris not being cleared from the engine when it was manufactured. That's something that could lead to issues including engines knocking and running rough, to a loss of power, and at high speeds, it could mean the risk of a crash. From the Vista National News Desk, I'm John Crawford.
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